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Classic rock that really rocks. Rock 95.

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Rock 95.

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This is still better. 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

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Details after Def Leppard. Here's Pat Benatar.

just music. It's history with distortion. Classic rock that really rocks.